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2: It's now time for your Real Rock Z103 weekly weather forecast. Today we'll see a high of 89 with a low of 69 and a chance of thunderstorms in the evening. On Monday, a high of 90 with a low of 65. Tuesday, a high of 79 with a low of 57. And Wednesday, a high of 82 with a low of 62. This has been your Real Rock Z103 weekly weather forecast.
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2: It's now time for your Real Rock Z103 weekly weather forecast. Today we'll see a high of 89 with a low of 69 and a chance of thunderstorms in the evening. On Monday, a high of 90 with a low of 65. Tuesday, a high of 79 with a low of 57. And Wednesday, a high of 82 with a low of 62. This has been your Real Rock Z103 weekly weather forecast.
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1: It's now time for your Real Rock Z103 weekly weather forecast. Today we'll see a high of 89 with a low of 69 and a chance of thunderstorms in the evening. On Monday, a high of 90 with a low of 65. Tuesday, a high of 79 with a low of 57. And Wednesday, a high of 82 with a low of 62. This has been your Real Rock Z103 weekly weather forecast.
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1: It's now time for your Real Rock Z103 weekly weather forecast. Today we'll see a high of 89 with a low of 69 and a chance of thunderstorms in the evening. On Monday, a high of 90 with a low of 65. Tuesday, a high of 79 with a low of 57. And Wednesday, a high of 82 with a low of 62. This has been your Real Rock Z103 weekly weather forecast.
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4: It's July 19th, and today in 1975, Paul McCartney and Wings leapfrogs over the hustle, landing at number one with Listen to What the Man Said. That sax player, Tom Scott. Tom played with me in the Blues Brothers, but later on, he was the leader of the house band for the Pat Sajak Show and the Chevy Chase Show, both huge failures. Hey, late night ate for wimps, Tom. And a very happy birthday to Brian May of Queen. When Brian was first starting out with the band, he was working on a degree in astrophysics, but he quit once Queen took off. 36 years later, in 2008, Brian earned his PhD. His 48,000-word thesis was called A Survey of Radial Velocities in the Zodiacal Dust Cloud. Brian's findings? Fat bottom girls make the rocking world go round. Hit me up on Twitter at Paul Schaefer.
5: It's now time for your Real Rock Z103 weekly weather forecast. Today we'll see a high of 89 with a low of 69 and a chance of thunderstorms in the evening. On Monday, a high of 90 with a low of 65. Tuesday, a high of 79 with a low of 57. And Wednesday, a high of 82 with a low of 62. This has been your Real Rock Z103 weekly weather forecast.
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0: 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What to play next? 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Maybe we'll do that one. 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
1: It's now time for your Real Rock Z103 weekly weather forecast. Today we'll see a high of 89 with a low of 69 and a chance of thunderstorms in the evening. On Monday, a high of 90 with a low of 65. Tuesday, a high of 79 with a low of 57. And Wednesday, a high of 82 with a low of 62. This has been your Real Rock Z103 weekly weather forecast.
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2: This is your I-94 ramp cone zone update. The 210 I-94 ramp is closed. The interchange ramps will be closed to all travelers during construction, and traffic to and from Highway 210 in Fergus Falls will be detoured to the County Road 1/Tower Road. Highway 210 will remain open for travelers during construction. Traffic will shift to one side of the bridge and will be reduced to one lane in each direction. For construction updates, visit the Fergus Falls Chamber at fergusfalls.com and click on the Cone Zone. 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
2: 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This is called Seven Bridges Road. I hope you like this.

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1: It's now time for your Real Rock Z103 weekly weather forecast. Today we'll see a high of 89 with a low of 69 and a chance of thunderstorms in the evening. On Monday, a high of 90 with a low of 65. Tuesday, a high of 79 with a low of 57. And Wednesday, a high of 82 with a low of 62. This has been your Real Rock Z103 weekly weather forecast.
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2: This is your I-94 Ramp Cone Zone update. The 210 I-94 ramp is closed. The interchange ramps will be closed to all travelers during construction, and traffic to and from Highway 210 in Fergus Falls will be detoured to the County Road 1/Tower Road. Highway 210 will remain open for travelers during construction. Traffic will shift to one side of the bridge and will be reduced to one lane in each direction. For construction updates, visit the Fergus Falls Chamber at fergusfalls.com and click on the Cone Zone. 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This Cone Zone update is brought to you by Falls Laundromat. Laundry piling up while the roads are torn up? Falls Laundromat is open during construction. 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

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I ain't really sure, but it seems I remember the good times with just a little bit more in focus.

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1: It's now time for your Real Rock Z103 weekly weather forecast. Today we'll see a high of 89 with a low of 69 and a chance of thunderstorms in the evening. On Monday, a high of 90 with a low of 65. Tuesday, a high of 79 with a low of 57. And Wednesday, a high of 82 with a low of 62. This has been your Real Rock Z103 weekly weather forecast.
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3: It's now time for your Real Rock Z-103 weekly weather forecast. Today, we'll see a high of 89 with a low of 69 and a chance of thunderstorms in the evening. On Monday, a high of 90 with a low of 65. Tuesday, a high of 79 with a low of 57. And Wednesday, a high of 82 with a low of 62. This has been your Real Rock Z-103 weekly weather forecast.
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3: It's now time for your Real Rock Z103 weekly weather forecast. Today we'll see a high of 89 with a low of 69 and a chance of thunderstorms in the evening. On Monday, a high of 90 with a low of 65. Tuesday, a high of 79 with a low of 57. And Wednesday, a high of 82 with a low of 62. This has been your Real Rock Z103 weekly weather forecast.
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0: This evening, it's all sunshine and clear skies as the temp settles around 78. If only the weather was as excited as we are. Overnight, we slide down into the mid-70s, with clear conditions that'll make you wonder if the stars are auditioning for a rock concert. Tomorrow, get ready for more sun and a high pushing into the low 90s. 77 on the dial right now, and it's gonna be a scorcher. 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

0: This evening, it's all sunshine and clear skies as the temp settles around 78. If only the weather was as excited as we are. Overnight, we slide down into the mid-70s, with clear conditions that'll make you wonder if the stars are auditioning for a rock concert. Tomorrow, get ready for more sun and a high pushing into the low 90s. 77 on the dial right now, and it's gonna be a scorcher, Real Rock Z103.
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0: Later this morning, expect clear skies with temperatures warming up to the mid-70s. Perfect for that mysterious daydream of accomplishing absolutely nothing. This afternoon, the sun flaunts its brilliance as highs hit the low 90s. And on Tuesday, get ready for more of the same, sunny and warm with temps in the low 80s. Current temperature, 78. 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

0: Later this morning, expect clear skies with temperatures warming up to the mid-70s. Perfect for that mysterious daydream of accomplishing absolutely nothing. This afternoon, the sun flaunts its brilliance as highs hit the low 90s. And on Tuesday, get ready for more of the same, sunny and warm with temps in the low 80s. Current temperature, 78. 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

0: Later this morning, expect clear skies with temperatures warming up to the mid-70s. Perfect for that mysterious daydream of accomplishing absolutely nothing. This afternoon, the sun flaunts its brilliance as highs hit the low 90s. And on Tuesday, get ready for more of the same, sunny and warm with temps in the low 80s. Current temperature, 78. 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

0: Later this morning, expect clear skies with temperatures warming up to the mid-70s. Perfect for that mysterious daydream of accomplishing absolutely nothing. This afternoon, the sun flaunts its brilliance as highs hit the low 90s. And on Tuesday, get ready for more of the same, sunny and warm with temps in the low 80s. Current temperature, 78. 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

0: Later this morning, expect clear skies with temperatures warming up to the mid-70s. Perfect for that mysterious daydream of accomplishing absolutely nothing. This afternoon, the sun flaunts its brilliance as highs hit the low 90s. And on Tuesday, get ready for more of the same, sunny and warm with temps in the low 80s. Current temperature, 78. 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

0: Later this morning, expect clear skies with temperatures warming up to the mid-70s. Perfect for that mysterious daydream of accomplishing absolutely nothing. This afternoon, the sun flaunts its brilliance as highs hit the low 90s. And on Tuesday, get ready for more of the same, sunny and warm with temps in the low 80s. Current temperature, 78. 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

0: Later this morning, sunshine will pounce on us with temperatures hitting the mid-70s. Just another day in paradise, huh? This afternoon, we're cranking it up to the low 90s, making you wonder if you should start wearing sunscreen to the couch. As for Tuesday, the sun's ready to shine again with highs in the low 80s. Current temperature, 76. 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

0: Later this morning, sunshine will pounce on us with temperatures hitting the mid-70s. Just another day in paradise, huh? This afternoon, we're cranking it up to the low 90s, making you wonder if you should start wearing sunscreen to the couch. As for Tuesday, the sun's ready to shine again with highs in the low 80s. Current temperature, 76. 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

0: Later this morning, sunshine will pounce on us with temperatures hitting the mid-70s. Just another day in paradise, huh? This afternoon, we're cranking it up to the low 90s, making you wonder if you should start wearing sunscreen to the couch. As for Tuesday, the sun's ready to shine again with highs in the low 80s. Current temperature, 76. 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

0: Later this morning, sunshine will pounce on us with temperatures hitting the mid-70s. Just another day in paradise, huh? This afternoon, we're cranking it up to the low 90s, making you wonder if you should start wearing sunscreen to the couch. As for Tuesday, the sun's ready to shine again with highs in the low 80s. Current temperature, 76. 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

0: Real Rock Z103, Robert Palmer, Simply Irresistible. Dream On from Aerosmith in front of that. It's 8 minutes after 6 o'clock on a Monday morning. It's Miles Riker, the 20th of July today. Well, before you know it, man, August is going to be here. And I was talking to my mom last night, and she goes, boy, this hot weather, but pretty soon, you know, we'll be shoveling snow. Oh, I love my mom. She's the greatest. Partly sunny today in 88, tonight down to 63, tomorrow cooling off a bit to 79, and then 56 overnight Tuesday night. However, I'm looking ahead to this weekend, and boy, Sunday, 96 if our forecast holds true, and 92 on Saturday. So cooling off a bit, but then warming right back up again. Currently, we're at 69 this morning. It's 9 minutes after 6. Jefferson Airplane coming up next. 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Good morning.
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0: Real Rock Z103, Def Leppard. Let's get rocked. Have you ever seen Def Leppard in concert? Man, I saw them back in the 90s, and it was awesome. Jefferson Airplane, Somebody to Love in front of that. 21 minutes after 6 o'clock on a Monday morning. It's Miles Riker. So glad to have you along. Today, it's going to be hot, but not as hot as it's been, when it's up in the 90s. Expecting a high today of 88. You will be happy to know that tomorrow's going to be cooler. 79 is the expected high. And I wish that we could stay like that for the rest of the summer, but that's just not going to happen. In fact, we will be back up to about 86 by the time we hit Thursday, 88 Friday, 92 on Saturday, and 96 on Sunday. Man, it's a hot one this year. 22 minutes after 6 o'clock, our current temp is at 69. Coming up at about 10-2, Derek Sidian will be in for a check into KBRFradio.com news. And unfortunately, boy, the Twins got smoked yesterday. I'll have some details on sports at about 10 after 7. Steely Dan coming up next. 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Good morning.
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Real Rock Z103 Pretending from Eric Clapton off 89's Journeyman and Steely Dan in front of that. It's 6:34 on a Monday. It's Miles Riker. You know what time it is. Got to open up the rock box for a lost and found. This is a one-hit wonder band. They formed back in 1979 in Gainesville, Florida. They didn't make it big until 1982 when they released their album, Offering. Here's Axe, Rock and Roll Party in the Streets. Crank it up. It's a rock box, lost and found. 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

0: 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It's Miles Riker. Well, boy, we could use a little bit of rain, couldn't we? Unfortunately, I'm looking into our forecast, and it just doesn't seem like there is any chance of rain. Maybe a small chance for rain coming this Saturday, but that's a long ways off. 88 today under a partly sunny sky, 63 tonight, 79 and partly sunny tomorrow. That'll be a welcome change. And then a good night for sleeping tomorrow night with an overnight low of 56, partly sunny as we hit midweek with a high of 81. You know, I was just thinking yesterday as I was watching the Minnesota Twins get their butts kicked that, boy, you know, Minnesota Vikings football is coming up pretty soon. I'm looking forward to Kyler Murray. That's his name, isn't it? Kyler Murray as the quarterback. I think there's going to be a battle between the two. Nothing has been said yet as to who's going to be the starter, I don't think. But anyway, we'll check into sports coming up at about 10 after 7 this morning. Currently, we're at 69. Let's bring in News Director Derek Sitian from the KBRF Newsroom. Derek, what's happening in the news today?
1: Well, Miles, three vehicles were involved in a fatal crash near Evansville Sunday. State troopers say a Tesla Model Y and a Toyota Crown were heading east on I-94 and a Ford Fusion was westbound. Just before 4 o'clock Sunday afternoon, the Tesla and Ford collided near mile marker 80 and the Toyota struck the vehicles after the collision. The Ford was driven by a 24-year-old man from Jamestown. The Tesla was occupied by a 73-year-old man and a 65-year-old woman from Woodbury, and the Toyota was operated by a 63-year-old woman from Mandan. More details are expected to be released later tonight. For KBRFradio.com News, I'm Derek Sitian. 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

0: Real Rock Z103, Smuggler's Blues from Glenn Frey. REL Speedwagon Roll with the Changes in front of that. 8 minutes after 7 o'clock, and it's Monday. That means that AM/ACDC is coming up at about 20, 25 minutes after 7 o'clock. But right now, we've got to check Z103 Sports. Minnesota Twins, well, they played kind of good on Friday, but then after that, they lost their minds. They lost to the Cubs 6-2 on Saturday, and yesterday, they got smoked. 10-1 was the final score. So now the Minnesota Twins are on the road against the Cleveland Guardians starting late this afternoon at 5:40. And you can catch that game for free on our sister station, News Talk 1250 KBRF. When I'm looking at the American League Central now, the Minnesota Twins are 4 games back. The Guardians 1 game back, and the White Sox still in first place. Minnesota Lynx had a good game on Saturday. Nafisa Collier still out. They beat the Portland Fire 101-93. They have a game coming up tonight. That'll be a late start time, 9 o'clock. I think you can watch it on the USA Network. And they'll be up against the Seattle Storm. And we have a winner. Spain beats Argentina in the FIFA World Cup Final 1-0 yesterday. And a little bit of outdoor news for you. Minnesota's early goose season is running statewide from Saturday, September 5th through Sunday, September 20th. The daily bag limit is 5 per day, and the legal shooting hours, half hour before sunrise to sunset. I got to tell you, I'm upset with the Minnesota DNR. Why don't we have the early goose season starting in mid-August? I've never understood that. I'm going to maybe run over to North Dakota where, if I'm not mistaken, that starts in August. See if I can't shoot myself some geese this year. Let's check our Real Rock Z103 weather forecast. Expecting 88 under a partly sunny sky today. 63 tonight, partly sunny. 79 tomorrow. We are at 72. It's 11 minutes after 7 o'clock. Foreigner coming up next. 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Good morning.
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0: Real Rock Z103. I can play that rock and roll from Joe Walsh, 1983, his album. You bought it. You name it. Make that 20 minutes after 7 o'clock. It's Miles Riker. Earlier, I had mentioned looking forward to the Minnesota Vikings football season this year with hopefully a different quarterback. American football remains the nation's top sport by a wide margin. A big survey was held in the United States. Adults were asked, participants, to choose between five major sports in head-to-head matchups. Football topped every pairing. 65% preferred it over basketball, 69% over baseball, 71% over soccer, and 76% over hockey. Basketball narrowly edged baseball overall, 52 to 48%, while soccer beat hockey. Soccer beat hockey. That cannot be true in the state of Minnesota. Preferences varied by demographics groups. So are you a big football fan? I'm going to have to look to see when the Minnesota Vikings preseason starts, and I'll give you that information a little bit later on. Coming up at 10-2, Derek Sitian will be in for a check-in to KBRFradio.com news. It's going to be warm again today, partly sunny and 88. 63 tonight, and then partly sunny, 79 tomorrow. We are currently at 73. It's Monday. That means that AM/ACDC is ready to roll next, so crank it up, all right? But first, Paul Schaefer's Day in Rock, Real Rock, Z103.
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5: It's July 20th, and today in 1979, ELO releases the single Don't Bring Me Down. It's dedicated to the NASA space station Skylab. 9 days earlier, Skylab had fallen from the sky. Turns out increased solar activity heated Skylab, which contributed to its demise. It's the biggest disaster in NASA history since that time ground control lost contact with Major Tom. And happy birthday to Mr. Carlos Santana. Carlos says he communicates daily with Metatron, his own personal angel. Seems he picked up a book on angels in an airport back in 1994, and after that, Metatron appeared. This is totally true, by the way. Carlos says Metatron is jolly, has a white beard, and looks like Santa Claus. Boy, the tricks your mind will play on you after you see Burl Ives naked. Hit me up on Twitter at Paul Schaefer.
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Thunderstruck and Shoot to Thrill. 7:36, it's Miles Riker. This next song I have lined up for you, kind of funny. Queen guitarist Brian May wrote this song. He said it's about a young man who comes to appreciate women of substantial girth. May also said in an interview, he said, "I wrote it with Fred in mind, as you do, especially if you've got a great singer who likes fat bottom girls." Here's Queen from 1978's Jazz Real Rock, Z103.

0: Real Rock Z103, Spooky from the Atlanta Rhythm Section, and Styx, The Grand Illusion in front of that. It's 7:50 Monday morning. It's Miles Riker. I did a little bit of checking. So the first Minnesota Vikings preseason game is coming up in a month. Saturday, August 16th, the Minnesota Vikings will be at MetLife Stadium up against the New York Giants. And then the 22nd, the Vikings will be at home against the Baltimore Ravens. And then Friday, August 28th, they'll be in Denver to take on the Broncos. And let me see here. Regular season. Oh, of course. We're going to start the season on September 13th up against the Green Bay Packers. And then the following Sunday, it'll be the Chicago Bears. So that's the outlook for the Minnesota Vikings. Looking forward to seeing who our starting quarterback is going to be. 88 today under a partly sunny sky, 63 tonight, 79 and partly sunny tomorrow. 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Today, the 20th of July, at the Z103 studio this morning at 6, 70. Yesterday's high, 86. The overnight low is 70. Our air quality today is moderate. John Waller of Pelican Rapids reported 69 this morning with yesterday's high at 93. Michelle Overline of 10 Mile Lake reported 72 this morning with yesterday's high 85 and the overnight low 65. Roger Walvotny of Henning reported 72 this morning, yesterday's high 87 and the overnight low 67. From the Z103 Weather Almanac, on this date last year, the high 73, the overnight low 57. Minnesota record temps on this date. In 1901, 102. In 1950, the overnight record low was at 41. 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Here's News Director Derek Sidian with KBRFradio.com News. Derek?
1: Senator Jordan Rasmussen of Fergus Falls has been recognized by the Minnesota Professional Firefighters Association as a recipient of the prestigious Bronze Axe. The award recognizes Rasmussen's leadership in supporting Minnesota firefighters and strengthening their retirement security. Rasmussen supported bipartisan pension reforms in 2025 and 2026. Last year's reforms reduced the Minnesota Public Employees Retirement Association Police and Fire Plan cost of living adjustment waiting period from 36 months to 24 months. The 2026 reforms built on that progress by reducing the waiting period to 12 months and providing $8 million in annual state funding to support the change. Wildfires burning across northeastern Minnesota have now scorched nearly 69,000 acres, according to the latest infrared mapping. Fire crews continue to build containment lines, protect homes, and monitor several fires where activity has slowed. Hot, dry weather, gusty winds, and the threat of thunderstorms are expected to challenge firefighters again today. Evacuation orders remain in effect in parts of Lake, St. Louis, and Cook counties, while the boundary waters remain closed. For KBRFradio.com News, I'm Derek Sidian. 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

0: Real Rock Z103 and the Cradle Will Rock from Van Halen. Statesboro Blues from the Allman Brothers Band. In front of that, it's Miles Riker, 8 minutes after 8 o'clock on a Monday. Z103 Sports for this morning. Minnesota Twins, they didn't play very well against the Cubs over the weekend. In fact, they got taken out behind the woodshed yesterday. Final score, 10-1. Saturday, they lost 6-2, but they did win, however, on Friday, 5-2. So now the Minnesota Twins have a four-game road series against the Cleveland Guardians starting late this afternoon at 5:40. And you can hear that game for free on our sister station, News Talk 1250, KBRF. And the Minnesota Lynx were up against, the Portland Fire on Saturday, and they beat them 101-93. Minnesota Lynx are on top of the entire WNBA in first place. Minnesota Lynx have a game tonight. It's going to be a late start time. They'll be up against the Seattle Storm. And the final score in the FIFA World Cup 2026, Spain beat Argentina 1-0. Forecast for today, partly sunny, 88, 63 tonight. Cooling off for tomorrow, partly sunny and 79. And then the overnight low into Wednesday, 56. Currently this morning, our temp is sitting at 74. It's 9 minutes after 8 o'clock. Jethro Tull coming up next. 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

0: Real Rock Z103, Learning to Fly from Pink Floyd off A Momentary Lapse of Reason. And Jethro Tull, Locomotive Breath in front of that. I just saw the weirdest thing I have seen in a long time. I saw a raccoon that looks like it got crossed with a monkey. I am not lying to you. Its name is Jimothy, J-I-M-O-T-H-Y. You want to see something weird? Just search Jimothy and watch the video. I am not kidding you. This raccoon does not have a tail, and he runs like he's been crossed with a monkey. It is just freaky. You've got to see it. A raccoon with a distinctive spherical shape has captured hearts across the internet after a Seattle woman spotted him in the neighborhood. Kiana Hall filmed the round, short-necked animal emerging from beneath a car and posted the footage on Instagram, naming him Jimothy. Okay? Trust me, you will be a little bit confused if you see a video of Jimothy. Now, there's about three or four videos on Instagram. Just make sure that you get the right one. You'll know it when you see it. Oh, my gosh, that thing is weird looking. Forecast for today is going to be like this. 88 under a partly sunny sky. 63 tonight. 79 tomorrow. We are currently at 75. The Stones from, let me see here, 1969's Let It Bleed coming up next. Real Rock. 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

0: Real Rock Z103, Rockin' in the Free World from Neil Young, and Mississippi Queen from Mountain in front of that. Real Rock Z103 weather for today, 88 and partly sunny. Tonight down to 63, and then a welcome little bit of a change in our forecast for tomorrow. Only expecting a high of 79, and then an overnight low tomorrow night of 56. Currently, 76. 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Today is the 20th of July at the Z103 studio this morning at 670. Yesterday's high, 86, with the overnight low at 70. Our air quality is moderate today. John Waller of Pelican Rapids checked in this morning and reported 69 with yesterday's high at 93. Michelle Overline of 10 Mile Lake reported 72 this morning with yesterday's high at 85 and the overnight low 65. Roger Walvotny of Henning reported 72 this morning, yesterday's high 87, overnight low 67. And Minnesota, record temps on this date in 1901, 102. Wow. In 1950, the overnight record low was 41. And from the Z103 Weather Almanac on this date last year, the high 73, the overnight low 57. That's going to do it for me, Miles Reichert. I'll be back again tomorrow morning. I'm going to leave you with a 30-minute rock binge next. I'll fire it up with something from the Beatles off their Abbey Road album, Real Rock Z103.
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2: Z103. This is your I-94 ramp cone zone update. The 210 I-94 ramp is closed. The interchange ramps will be closed to all travelers during construction, and traffic to and from Highway 210 in Fergus Falls will be detoured to the County Road 1/Tower Road. Highway 210 will remain open for travelers during construction. Traffic will shift to one side of the bridge and will be reduced to one lane in each direction. For construction updates, visit the Fergus Falls Chamber at fergusfalls.com and click on the Cone Zone. 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

0: I Can't Hold Back from Survivor, Real Rock Z103, as we wind our way through Monday. Yeah, it's Monday already again. But here's the good news. It's going to be a whole lot cooler tomorrow. So I don't know if you're like me. Maybe you love this hot stuff. I'm kind of done with it. And it's coming back for the weekend. So if that makes you feel better. But we are going to get a bit of a reprieve for those of us who are kind of tired of 90 something. It's going to be warm out there today, about 88, mainly clear skies. Northwest winds going to be windy, 20 to 25. 63 overnight, get this, 79 for a daytime high, 81 on Wednesday. Doesn't that sound good? Oh, it sounds like the summer weather that you can tolerate. And it's actually going to get down in the 50s on Tuesday night, 56 overnight. I don't know about you, but I think a sweatshirt's going to feel good for once. All right, Lynyrd Skynyrd coming up, got Soundgarden and Fleetwood Mac, too, as we roll through Monday.
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0: Black Hole Sun from Soundgarden, Real Rock Z103. Making our way through Monday. Hope you had a great weekend. Yeah, we've got tons of great music planned for you. And of course, things, you know, to look forward to, like Super Twofer Tuesday. Miles kicks that off first thing tomorrow morning. And we play two in a row from all your favorite artists all day long. So you got that to look forward to tomorrow. And then, you know, and then you have Monday behind you. That's always kind of nice, isn't it? Yeah. Well, anyway, we'll get you through your Monday. Fleetwood Mac coming up, Def Leppard, and the Buggles, too. So don't go away. 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

0: Video killed the radio star from the Buggles, Real Rock Z103. Weather-wise, we are looking for 88 today. Going to cool down as a cold front moves in, 63 overnight, 79 for tomorrow's daytime high. I don't know about you, but I think that sounds great. 56, yeah, all the way down to 56 on Tuesday night, and 81 for Wednesday's daytime high. Now, if you really like the hot stuff, just hang in there. It's going to be in the high 80s. Saturday actually going to be 94. Yeah, so right back to the 90s. But at least we get a couple of days off. I'm okay with that. Uriah Heep coming up, Rush, Atlanta Rhythm Section, and more. All rolled into the next 30-minute Rock Binge. Don't go away.
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Sunset Grill, Don Henley, Real Rock Z103. Good morning, everybody. Great to have you along. Right in the middle of another 30-minute rock binge. Here's Foreigner.

0: Magic Power from Triumph to ramp up a 30-minute rock binge on your Monday. Yeah, I hope you had a great weekend. And you did what you have to do to stay cool. We're going to have kind of a hot one today, about 88 or so, and 63 tonight. So really cooling off. Tuesday going to be a lot more comfortable, 79, 81 for Wednesday. We're going to be in the mid-50s on Tuesday night overnight. And Wednesday night, 62. But it's going to get hot again. Thursday, 87. Friday, 88. And Saturday, 94-ish. Sunday, 97-ish. Is it okay if I just hate this hot weather? Oh, my goodness. 90s. Yuck. No fun. Anyway, so take advantage of a couple of nice days if you have some outdoor stuff you need to get done. Probably it looks like Tuesday and Wednesday might be your days. All right, Cream coming up, John Cougar Mellencamp, got ZZ Top and more. Don't go away.
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0: Beer drinkers and Hellraisers, Real Rock Z103. And it sounds like this guy that I'm going to tell you about was both a beer drinker and a Hellraiser. He said his three favorite things were beer, vodka, and riding on trains. And playing the banjo was another one. And he is now facing felony charges because he took all of his clothes off and crawled out of the train and up onto the roof. This happened, he's from Arizona. It happened in Colorado. I don't know if he just wanted to get a, you know, better look at the mountains or whatever. Anyway, yeah, they quickly got the naked man down from the train and took away his beer, his vodka, and his banjo. all his three loves of life. All right, Sammy Hagar coming up. Thin Lizzy and Gin Blossoms, too.
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0: Hey, Jealousy from Gin Blossoms, Real Rock Z103. Well, just about lunchtime on your Monday, and it's going to be hot today, 88 or so, 63 tonight. Going to cool back, 79, beautiful day for Tuesday, going to get down to 56 overnight Tuesday evening. We'll take it. All right, got the Eagles coming up, Ozzy Osbourne, Neil Young, and more, all rolled into another 30-minute rock binge. Don't go away.
1: For KBRFradio.com News, I'm News Director Derek Sidian. Three vehicles were involved in a fatal crash near Evansville Sunday. State troopers say a Tesla Model Y and a Toyota Crown were heading east on I-94 and a Ford Fusion was westbound. Just before 4 o'clock Sunday afternoon, the Tesla and Ford collided near mile marker 80 and the Toyota struck the other vehicles after the initial collision. The Ford was driven by a 24-year-old man from Jamestown. The Tesla was occupied by a 73-year-old man and 65-year-old woman from Woodbury, and the Toyota was operated by a 63-year-old woman from Mandan. More details are expected to be released later tonight. Senator Jordan Rasmussen of Fergus Falls has been recognized by the Minnesota Professional Firefighters Association as a recipient of the prestigious Bronze Axe. The award recognizes Rasmussen's leadership in supporting Minnesota firefighters and strengthening their retirement security. As a member of the Legislative Commission on Pensions and Retirement since 2021, Rasmussen has played a key role in enhancing firefighter benefits. Rasmussen says he is grateful for the trust and partnership of firefighters across the state. Quote, "Firefighters dedicate their careers to keeping Minnesotans safe, and we have a responsibility to support them both on the job and in retirement." End quote. Rasmussen supported bipartisan pension reforms in 2025 and 2026. Last year's reforms reduced the Minnesota Public Employees Retirement Association police and fire plan cost of living adjustment waiting period from 36 months to 24 months. The 2026 reforms built on that progress by reducing the waiting period to 12 months and providing $8 million in annual state funding to support the change. For KBRFradio.com News, I'm Derek Sidian. Get more news at KBRFradio.com. 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

0: goes down to one of my all-time favorites, Eddie Money and Shakin', Real Rock Z103 to wrap up a 30-minute rock binge. Well, look for 88 today under mostly clear skies. Going to be windy out of the northwest, 20 to 25. That's going to blow in some cooler air, 63 overnight and 79 for tomorrow's daytime high. Wednesday looking nice too, about 81 under mainly clear skies. And then we'll start to heat up and it's going to be a really hot weekend into the mid and upper 90s again for Saturday, Sunday. So if you like the hot stuff, don't worry, it's coming back. All right, Paul Schaefer's Day in Rock coming up. Don't go away.
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5: It's July 20th, and today in 1979, ELO releases the single Don't Bring Me Down. It's dedicated to the NASA space station Skylab. 9 days earlier, Skylab had fallen from the sky. Turns out increased solar activity heated Skylab, which contributed to its demise. It's the biggest disaster in NASA history since that time ground control lost contact with Major Tom. And happy birthday to Mr. Carlos Santana. Carlos says he communicates daily with Metatron, his own personal angel. Seems he picked up a book on angels in an airport back in 1994, and after that, Metatron appeared. This is totally true, by the way. Carlos says Metatron is jolly, has a white beard, and looks like Santa Claus. Boy, the tricks your mind will play on you after you see Burl Ives naked. Hit me up on Twitter at Paul Schaefer.
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0: Black Cow, Steely Dan, Real Rock, Z103 as we get through a Monday. And Monday's more than half over, if that makes you feel any better. Yeah, lunchtime on a Monday. And I've got lots more great music to get you through the rest of the day. Got the Cars, Joe Walsh, some Tarney Spencer Band, and of course, another 30-minute rock binge. We'll have that just around the corner here too, just before your lunch hour's out. So hang around for all of that coming up on a Monday. Real Rock Z103.
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0: No time to lose. Tarney Spencer Band, Real Rock Z 103. Well, look for 88 today, 63 tonight. Tuesday, Wednesday, for me, look like the best days of the week. 79 and 81, respectively, for daytime highs. And then it will start making its way up again, and we're going to be well into the 90s for Saturday and Sunday. So a hot weekend in store, but a couple of nice days to enjoy before we get back to that. All right, David Bowie on the way, Boston, Queen, and Jackson Browne all coming up in the next 30-minute Rock Binge.
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0: Hard to handle, Black Crowes, Real Rock Z103. Well, look for about 88 today under mainly clear skies, 63 overnight. Tomorrow going to be much nicer temperature-wise, 79 and 81 on Wednesday. And then we'll go back to the hot stuff by the weekend. So that's what the weather looks like for the week. All right, Derek and the Dominoes got Asia and Foo Fighters, too, all coming up. Don't go away.
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0: Everlong from Foo Fighters, Real Rock Z103 as we get through your Monday. Well, still to come, I've got a great song from the Rolling Stones taking us back with the Moody Blues. And the Door is going to kick off another 30-minute rock binge just around the corner. Stay put, Real Rock Z103.
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0: Your Wildest Dreams, Moody Blues, Real Rock, Z103 as we get through a Monday afternoon. Well, that's pretty much going to do it for me. Look for 88 under the sun today. Windy out there, though, 63 tonight. Cooler for the next couple of days, about 80 degrees or so for both Tuesday and Wednesday, and then it will start heating up again. So, yeah, get out and enjoy those nice, cooler days coming up. All right, got The Doors, Bob Seger, Norman Greenbaum, and more coming up in the next 30-minute Rock Binge. That's it for me. Chuck Ammett's in next. Stick around. 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

funky tonight? Oh, yeah. Ooh. Oh, yeah. It's an old Memphis song. 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

Real Rock Z103. It's a 30-minute rock binge with Toto. Hey, Chuck Amadin on your Monday. A bit more of a northwest wind kicking in now. It should bring some drier, more comfortable air in. We'll talk weather here in just a bit. Here's a one-hit wonder from 19. 19-

0: Real Rock Z103, the Damn Yankees, closing out our 30-minute rock binge with Runaway, Elton John, and Blues Image just ahead of that. Good afternoon. Your weather calling for a little drier, more comfortable air here for a couple of days. A northwest wind kicking in now this afternoon, and we'll stay steady around the mid-80s. Nice and cool tonight. We do have a 30% chance for rain between 11 and 1, according to the forecast here overnight. About 62, though. That'll feel nice. Only upper 70s tomorrow, and then mid-50s open up the windows Tuesday night. And around 80 on Wednesday. Oh, just looking ahead, by the way, by Saturday and Sunday, it says 94 Saturday and 97 Sunday. So it's coming back. There's your forecast. Santana up next, Real Rock Z103.
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0: 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We'll keep it going after a short break. Journey coming up, Jerry Rafferty on the way too on Real Rock Z103.
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0: Real Rock, Z103, Jerry Rafferty from City to City, his biggest album. Also had Baker Street on that album, and that's right down the line, Journey, just ahead of that. 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
0: 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Shut up!

Bon Jovi in the middle of a 30-minute rock binge. Our Twins in action as they stay on the road. We'll talk more about the Twins coming up. Now let's continue with the rock binge with War, Low Rider, Real Rock Z103.

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0: It's Oasis on Real Rock Z103. Paul McCartney there and War. Let's look at your forecast into tonight. Actually, a 30% chance for rain between 11 and 1, according to the weather. Otherwise, partly cloudy, about 62. Northwest wind will cool us off now for a couple of days then with that low tonight. And then just upper 70s. That'll feel nice tomorrow. Mid-50s Tuesday night. And sunshine around 84 Wednesday. There's your forecast on Real Rock Z103. Ozzy up next.
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0: Real Rock Z103 with Sammy Hagar from Standing Hampton. Babies on fire. Well, the Twins lost 2 out of 3 in Chicago against the Cubs over the weekend. They got shellacked yesterday, 10-1. So now it's on to an important division battle with Cleveland. The Guardians and Twins with a 4-game series. First game tonight at about 5:40 on News Talk 1250 KBRF. 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

0: 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I'm ready to go with another 30-minute rock binge. 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

Yeah, Giles Band in the middle of a 30-minute rock binge on Real Rock Z103. 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

0: Real Rock Z103 heart-shaped box from Nirvana, closing out the 30-minute rock binge. Let's look at your forecast. More of a northwest wind now the next couple of days, so a little bit drier air, more comfortable, as we'll range around 62 tonight. Does call for a 30% chance for shower activity between 11 and 1. If you want to get specific, the forecast calls for that. Upper 70s tomorrow, and that northwest wind stays strong, though, 15 to 25. And then down to the mid-50s Tuesday night, calling for 80 in the sunshine by Wednesday, and then gradually warming up. Looks like 90s by Saturday and Sunday. More hot weather on the way. Eagles, Billy Idol coming up, Real Rock Z103.
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0: But Real Rock Z 103. Yeah, Brad did pick it up once in a while, like that one, Mother Freedom off Baby I'm I Want You from the early 70s. Billy Idol there, and the Eagles, Life in the Fast Lane. Twins and the Guardians tonight. Twins open up a 4-game series in Cleveland before they come home to face the Oakland A's this week. 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

0: Real Rock Z103 covered that in 1978. Aerosmith covering The Beatles, Come Together, 38 special there, Hold On Loosely. And a reminder, we've got Celebrate Aging back, and that's coming up fast here. Actually, a week from Thursday, just like that, July 30th, 8 to noon at the Bigwood Event Center. And again, it is presented this year by Pioneer Care. We want to thank them for 55 plus. Attend bingo. Do I have to say anything else? Bingo. We close it out. We'll have bingo. But you can learn about travel, financing, housing, healthcare. It's Celebrate Aging, and it's back, presented by Pioneer Care. 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
1: For KBRFradio.com News, I'm News Director Derek Sidian. Three vehicles were involved in a fatal crash near Evansville Sunday. State troopers say a Tesla Model Y and a Toyota Crown were heading east on I-94 and a Ford Fusion was westbound. Just before 4 o'clock Sunday afternoon, the Tesla and Ford collided near mile marker 80 and the Toyota struck the other vehicles after the initial collision. The Ford was driven by a 24-year-old man from Jamestown. The Tesla was occupied by a 73-year-old man and 65-year-old woman from Woodbury, and the Toyota was operated by a 63-year-old woman from Mandan. More details are expected to be released later tonight. Senator Jordan Rasmussen of Fergus Falls has been recognized by the Minnesota Professional Firefighters Association as a recipient of the prestigious Bronze Axe. The award recognizes Rasmussen's leadership in supporting Minnesota firefighters and strengthening their retirement security. As a member of the Legislative Commission on Pensions and Retirement since 2021, Rasmussen has played a key role in enhancing firefighter benefits. Rasmussen says he is grateful for the trust and partnership of firefighters across the state. Quote, "Firefighters dedicate their careers to keeping Minnesotans safe, and we have a responsibility to support them both on the job and in retirement." End quote. Rasmussen supported bipartisan pension reforms in 2025 and 2026. Last year's reforms reduced the Minnesota Public Employees Retirement Association Police and Fire Plan cost of living adjustment waiting period from 36 months to 24 months. The 2026 reforms built on that progress by reducing the waiting period to 12 months and providing $8 million in annual state funding to support the change. For KBRFradio.com News, I'm Derek Sidian. Get more news at KBRFradio.com. 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

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Fleetwood Mac, now as we continue with the rock band's Real Rock Z103.

0: Real Rock Z103. A while back, I had Aerosmith's version of that song right there. Well, there's the original. The Beatles Come Together and Def Leppard there, and also Fleetwood Mac. We're going to check out the day in rock. A brief look at weather. Don't look ahead. Don't look ahead to the weekend. It says 90s plus again. Just enjoy the next couple days. Northwest wind means drier, cooler air, right? So I don't know how much smoke will be involved. It really doesn't say much with a northwest wind. I think most of the fires are up in the Arrowhead, the boundary waters, and into Canada might stay away from us. But cooler weather nonetheless, 62 tonight. And we do have a 30% chance for rain between 11 and 1. Upper 70s tomorrow with that strong northwest wind. Mid-50s Tuesday night. Open up the windows. And then back to about 80 with the sunshine by Wednesday. ZZ Top coming up next. 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
5: It's July 20th, and today in 1979, ELO releases the single Don't Bring Me Down. It's dedicated to the NASA space station Skylab. 9 days earlier, Skylab had fallen from the sky. Turns out increased solar activity heated Skylab, which contributed to its demise. It's the biggest disaster in NASA history since that time ground control lost contact with Major Tom. And happy birthday to Mr. Carlos Santana. Carlos says he communicates daily with Metatron, his own personal angel. Seems he picked up a book on angels in an airport back in 1994, and after that, Metatron appeared. This is totally true, by the way. Carlos says Metatron is jolly, has a white beard, and looks like Santa Claus. Boy, the tricks your mind will play on you after you see Burl Ives naked. Hit me up on Twitter at Paul Schaefer.
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0: Real Rock Z103 from In Your Honor 2005, The Foo Fighters, Best of You, Pink Floyd there, and Pearl Necklace from ZZ Top. More coming up. We'll take a short break. Let's check out the Cone Zone report.
1: This is your I-94 Ramp Cone Zone update. The 210 I-94 ramp is closed. The interchange ramps will be closed to all travelers during construction, and traffic to and from Highway 210 in Fergus Falls will be detoured to the County Road 1/Tower Road. Highway 210 will remain open for travelers during construction. Traffic will shift to one side of the bridge and will be reduced to one lane in each direction. For construction updates, visit the Fergus Falls Chamber at fergusfalls.com and click on the Cone Zone. 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Laundry piling up while the roads are torn up? Falls Laundromat is open during construction. 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

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This one from 72. The album, Vagabonds of the Western World. Now, this is a classic. This is actually an old traditional. So here is Thin Lizzy's Whiskey in the Jar for this Rockbox Lost and Found. 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

0: 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Rock on. Absolutely love that song. I'm Zach Daniels. Happy Monday Eve. We're going to take a quick break, get a look at the weather, and then the cars. 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
1: 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To down around 62, a chance of seeing some showers, and it's going to be breezy. Sunny 78 for Tuesday, sunny 79 Wednesday, sunny 85 on Thursday. That's your forecast on Real Rock Z103.
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0: 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Queen and David Bowie's Under Pressure ahead of that. 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
1: Here's your forecast on Real Rock Z103 for tonight. Down around 62, a chance of seeing some showers, and it's going to be breezy. Sunny 78 for Tuesday, sunny 79 Wednesday, sunny 85 on Thursday. That's your forecast on Real Rock Z103.
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